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Ladder 392. Medic 397. Medic 394. EPO 309. 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Battalion 391. 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East 126th Street. 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

0: 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Engine 375. Hangar 315. Outside gas leak. 20,149 Victory Chapel Road. Cross off East 196th Street and East 206th Street. Respond on Ops 303. 15 Boy. Timeout 2012.
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0: 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EDO's got medical. We're looking at 4 patients right now. Clear, I have 3 transport coming in.
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0: 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We'll have to win.
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0: The subject. Subject that has been brought back to the scene by law enforcement is now with EMS being evaluated.
1: Copy. Subject now being evaluated with EMS 2020.

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2: Control 315.
0: There were a couple of loose valves. We've tightened them down. We're going to go ahead and release the operator. 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
1: Go ahead. The advisory traffic's really muffled.
0: We're transferred from A2.
1: Static, and it came through really broken. You're transferring command to who?
0: Sorry, control band radio. Yeah, I'm going to transfer Bruce Gold command to ladder 392.
1: Transferring command to ladder 392, no problem. 2033.

Engine 346. Ambulance 346. Seizure 1433 West Main Street, number 2F. Cross of Pennsylvania Street and Virginia Boulevard. 46 Henry. Timeout 2033.

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0: You can release the option. The option will take us back to control.
1: Nothing off an option. I'll go back to control 2035.

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2: Could like you please put us on a CISV public run at 701 Cicero Road and have law enforcement meet us at the front of the park. We have a report of a unhoused person in the area. Where are you trying to locate?
1: I'm clear. Union 307, do you need anyone else on those run?
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0: EDL37, do you want us to put you on it?
1: Yes, and Marcus Unseen and Havlaw and Enforcement meet us at the front of the park. 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
0: Okay.

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Engine, 343. Engine, 345. Medic, 345. Medic, 341. Battalion, 304. Safety, 304. EDO, 304. PI accident, high mechanism. 30, I-465, West. Number, 9. Respond on, Ops, 301. 43, Edward. Timeout, 20, 40.

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units en route to 31.2 I 465 West. The passenger vehicle crashed onto the exit ramp, so it's going to be on the exit ramp.

Battalion 304, Engine 343, Engine 345, EDO 304, Ladder 345, Medic 341, Medic 345, Safety 304, Accident unknown. At ramp from I-465 west to US 31 north, cross off I-465 ramp east, I-465 ramp west, and I-465 left, I-465 ramp west. Respond on Ops 301. 43 Edward. Timeout 20 or 2.

Engine, 341. Medic, 342. Injured person as a result of a fall. 1335, South Guilford Road. At Barrington of Carmel. Cross of Guilford Commons Drive, and East 117th Street. 45, boy. Timeout, 20:43.

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0: 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One vehicle accident. We'll be out investigating with command. Officer 301, I'll advise.
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0: You can disregard all incoming units except the nearest ambulance. 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
0: 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We'll go back to sea patrol.
1: Terminating command, releasing the ops. 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

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Difficulty breathing. 16,995 Cherry Tree Road, cross of Black Oak Drive, and East 171st Street, 76 Frank. 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
0: Can you get a hold of one of the PD units that was on the Main Street call with engine and ambulance 346? One of them was going to meet at the hospital.
1: Cool, you're losing my question.

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0: grass 331, Hobbs grass 55, Cicero Township grass 27, engine 321, Cicero Township tanker 23, Elwood tanker 776, farm vehicle or excavation equipment fire, 11,627 East 266th Street, cross of Gale Road and Lacey Road, respond on op 301, 31, Adam, timeout 2108.
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0: Grass 331 control. Information, caller advised the engine on the combine blew up. Combine's on fire. It is a standing cornfield. Looks like they're going to be approximately a half mile into the field. We'll need to enter in off 266.
1: Clear. Can you go ahead and get an EMA drone if available, please?
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2: Grass 31, Medic 31, do you want us to go back to station and get a truck, or do you just want the manpower?
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1: Check 331. How many grasses do I have coming so far?
0: You have grass 27, grass 55, both been dispatched from Tipton County.
1: Clear. So I have grass 355 and 27 out of Tipton County. Go ahead and start me another one just in case. I can disregard if I don't need.
0: Never.
2: Patrol, you go ahead and show Medic 31. 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
1: 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How many tankers do I have?
0: Two tankers at this time.
1: Ten.
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2: 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I'm in the area, and you have marked this a working incident. I got heavy flames showing from the 266.
1: They're working incident. Heavy flames showing from 266.
2: Also, I will have 266 command.
1: They're on having 266 command.
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1: Marking you en route. 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
2: Yeah, it's en route to Structure Fire and Officer 301. It's going to be 3672 Bill Drive. Homeowner is calling in. Sounds like it is an uncontrolled outside fire behind his residence that is growing.

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0: 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Timeout 2157.
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Vedic 344, Lit Asif, 10 Harrogate Drive, cross off East Main Street and Mansfield Main, 44, Oi, timeout 2201.

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Engine, 345. Medic, 345. Unconscious or fainting, 1335, South Guilford Road, number 1034. At Barrington of Carmel, cross of Guilford Commons Drive, and East 117th Street, 45, Boy, timeout, 2207.

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1: 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I will also restore your crossman.
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Medic, 371. EBO, 307. Vehicle versus pedestrian, motorcycle or bike, 17,300. River, road, cross off Westbrook Boulevard and Pleasant Street. Respond on Ops, 301. 71, David. Timeout, 2337.

0: 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We're on the scene of a single car boat motorcycle accident. 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We'll be out investigating. We will have River Road Command.
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Heart problems, 10,455. McPherson Street, cross of East 105th Street and East 104th Street. 45, Frank. 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

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Medic, 394. Chest pain, 11,851 Cumberland Road. At Kelton Street of Fishers. Cross off, charts, right, and exit 5, Parkway East, 121st Street, 94 Frank. Timeout, 1:18.

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Utility, 351. Abdominal pain, 1103 South Oval Avenue. Cross off East Brick Street and Dead End. 61 Frank. Timeout, 125.

ambulance 315, engine 315, squad 315, injured person as a result of a fall, 13900 East State Road 32, number 12, cross of Durban Road and Pennington Road, 15 Edward 1, timeout 127.

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1: I have not heard from anybody yet that responding to the station. 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
0: Negative. 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
0: Clear. 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

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Medic, 397. Injured person as a result of a fall. 13,018 Waterridge Drive. Cross of Springstone Road and Mariner Court. 96 Adam. Timeout, 4:13.

Medic, 382. Engine, 382. Hemorrhage or laceration, 14751 Gary Road, number 3016B, at Bridgewater Healthcare Center, cross of Village Park North Drive and Saddlehorn Drive, 82 Ocean, timeout, 521.

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Chipmunk, crossing. Cross of, Duck Pond, Drive, Elite Creek, Road, and Wilderness Trail, 93 Charles. Timeout, 5:43.

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Medic 3.5. Sick person. 12,130 Old Meridian Street. 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Ramp North. Timeout 6.45.

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Residential alarm. 16359 Catton Drive. Cross of Stonewall Boulevard, Aconite Drive, and Dead End. 77 Boy. Timeout 656.

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Engine, 371. Chest pain, 32. Natasha, Drive. Cross of Westbrook Boulevard and Natasha Court, 71 David. Timeout, 705.

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Engine, 371. Sick person, 1290 Morton Street. Cross off North 12th Street and North 14th Street. 71 Charles. Timeout, 732.

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Engine, 377. Ladder, 373. Small fuel spill. 13,875. Campus ramp. At ramp from Campus Parkway to I-69 South. Cross of Campus ramp South. Southeastern ramp South and I-69 South. 77 Ida. Timeout, 7:45.

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1: Engine 377.
0: We've got a two-vehicle MVC. Looks like two patients. There's no law enforcement here. It is on the on-ramp to 69 South. We'll be investigating. Ladder, keep rolling. I'll let you know if you can disregard.
1: Engine 77 on scene of a two-car, two-vehicle MVC on the on-ramp of 69 South. PD not on scene just yet. Occupants out of the vehicle, investigating

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0: We're going to end up with two accident cars here. Do we have law enforcement en route?
1: Affirmative. We do have PD en route.
0: All right, I'm clear. One vehicle is going to need to be towed.
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0: Our cat is down. Could you mark us off shift, please?
1: Where?

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His information, our dispatcher can hear the patient talking in the background. 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

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Timeout 8:12.

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Cross off Exit 5, Parkway, Cumberland Road, and Crossroads Lane. 94 Frank. Timeout 843.

Ladder, 345. Engine, 343. Medic, 345. Battalion, 304. Safety, 304. BDO, 304. PI accident, 10,575. Keystone, Parkway, North. At Keystone Parkway North under 106. Cross Street, Keystone, Parkway, Ramp, North. Respond on Ops, 301. 43, Henry. Timeout, 848.

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1: For the call is coming for us, it is north of 106th Street, northbound.
2: They're northbound, north of 106th Street.

0: 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So command will be out of the best case.
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Tie out, 857.

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1: I said they were at the Java House. 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

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Difficulty breathing. 1175 Evans Avenue. Cross of North 12th Street and North 11th Street. 71 Charles. Timeout 920.

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Ladder 373. Residential alarm. 13,010, Ed Springs Lane. Cross of St. Elias Way, Dynasty Drive, and Roundtop Road. 77 Edward. Timeout 9:22.

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0: You know who the caller was on this run? Because neither the, no, there is a medical issue, but neither of them called 911. So trying to figure out how we even got here.
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At McGivney House. 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Timeout 931.

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Engine 376. Chest pain. 6419 Oak Avenue. 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
0: You might want to start PD for a car north on range line, north of Red Fire Check Road. They drove off the road to get out of my way, and their tires off the road in construction zone.
1: Fair. What's the color and model of the vehicle?
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Medic 391. Difficulty breathing. 8594 East 116th Street, number 156. At the depot, cross of Banshee Lane and Fisher Center Drive. Timeout 937.

0: 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Vedic, 394. Mental, emotional, or suicide attempt, 3, Municipal Drive. Number, 383. 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
1: Is there anyone?
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Engine 371. Sick person 295 Westfield Road. Number 147A. At Riverwalk Village, cross of Nixon Street and Lakeview Drive. 71 Adam. Timeout 9:55.

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Medic 342. Injured person as a result of a fall. 2460 Lead Street. Number 214. At the Stratford. Cross of Town Road and Vanderhorst Street. 42 George. Timeout 10-01.

Magnetic, 384. Engine, 384. EDO, 308. Electrocution or lightning strike, 345. Left Hoover Street. At Westfield Middle School. Cross of Shamrock Boulevard, East 181st Street, and North Union Street, East Hoover Street. 84 Sam. Timeout, 10:05.

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Injured person as a result of a fall. 13,942 Royal Wolf Drive, cross of Princewood Drive and Kingwood Court, Greenwood Court, 92 Ocean. Timeout 10:07.

EDO, 304. Engine, 345. Medic, 345. Unconscious or fainting, 12,315. Pennsylvania Street, at Wellbrook of Carmel, cross of Old Meridian Street, and City Center Drive. 45, boy. Timeout, 10:07.

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Battle Horse Lane, cross of Connecticut Avenue, and dead end, 96. David, Tom, timeout, 10:25.

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And dead end. 84 Frank. Timeout 10:32.

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Back pain, 5866. Buttonwood Drive. Cross of Elderberry Circle, Elderberry Road, and Maplewood Drive. 72, boy. Timeout, 10:33.

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At Palmetto Elementary. Cross of Augusta Lane and Firestone Lane. 42 Adam. Timeout 10:50.

0: 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Medic 394. Injured person as a result of a fall. 13,274 Ashwood Drive. Cross of Trailwood Drive and Eastwood Lane. 95 Henry. Timeout 10:51.
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Medic, 394. Unconscious or fainting, 13,121, Olio Road, number 130, cross of East 131st Street and Alton Drive, 97 Boy, timeout, 10:58.

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1: What time did you do it?
0: Monsignor Large, two-story nursing home. Nothing's wrong with the exterior. All settled plans. Let me investigate.
1: Mr. Andrew Joy, on scene large, two-story nursing home, nothing's wrong with the exterior. Have command, we are investigating 1100.

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1: Yeah.
0: We're arriving. 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
1: Command ladder 3 was on scene for
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At Allisonville Meadows Nursing Home, cross off Hamilton Hills Lane and Willowview Road, 93. Adam, timeout, 11:41.

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Engine, 381. Allergic reaction, 1440 West State Road 32. At Amico, cross off Ditch Road and Grintmill Road, 81 Paul. Timeout, 12:02.

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0: On scene of a three-story large home, nothing showing, no evacuation. I'll be staff command investigating.
1: Engine 384, on scene of a three-story large home, nothing showing, no evacuation, investigating and have command 1229.

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Engine 371. Ladder 373. Battalion 307. Commercial alarm. 15,280 Harriman Boulevard. Cross off Harriman Court and Stony Creek Way. Respond on Ops 301. 73 Ida. Timeout 1246.

Medic, 377. Engine, 377. Hemorrhage or laceration, 14,226. Bergen Boulevard, number 164. Cross off Tegler Drive and East 146th Street, 77. John. Timeout, 12:49.

0: control that 373 on scene. Medium commercial structure about lane. Nothing showing no evacuation. We'll be evacuating.
1: On scene, medium sized structure, nothing showing no evac, investigating 1251.
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0: 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He's saying there's a alarm sensor, a sprinkler testing that we was here earlier today. We just released to that. We're not finding any hazards at the time.
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Injured person as a result of a fall. 15,902, Ben Rusco, Way. 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

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Break, timeout, 13:38.

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Medic 341. Sick person. 615 West Carmel Drive. Number 204. Cross of Clark Street and South Ilford Road. Timeout 1340.

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Electrical line hazard. Hague Road. Cross Street Sheridan Road. 72 Frank. Timeout 1341.

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Engine 344. Ladder 345. Battalion 304. School alarm. 4311 East 116th Street. At Woodbrook Elementary.

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1: Engine 374.
0: The line that we're at is not arcing. This branch has been down for quite a while. It looks like it just finally kind of gave loose. I can't tell if it's on a power line or not. It's just kind of an independent line that goes to a residence. The closest pole number I have, it's not the pole that is right by the branch, but the closest one I have to it is pole number 180253. You might need to notify Duke to have them come out and cut these branches off of it.
1: I'm clear.

0: Control engine 374.
1: Engine 374.
0: The pole that it's closest to, the one that I gave you, is kind of on the west side of this open clearing. Duke will be able to see it. There's no hazards. It's just the branches on it. The line is still intact. It's not arcing or anything. So there's not much we're going to be able to do. But Duke will have to come out here and, like I said, cut that down or cut off those branches and clear that off.
1: Engine 374, I'm clear.
0: Okay, we're going to go ahead and mark back in service.
1: Clear.

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Ladder, 391. Medic, 391. Battalion, 391. Accident checkout. App, ramp from East 116th Street to I-69 North. Cross out, I-69, ramp, North, East, 116th Street, and I-69, ramp, North. Refund on, off, 301. 91, Ida. Timeout, 1423.

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Difficulty, rebig. 18,183, Wheeler Road. Number, 110. Cross of John Dipple Boulevard and Edisto Lane. 84 Tom. Timeout, 14:30.

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Injured person as a result of a fall. 16,759, Lock Circle. Cross off, Deer Creek Lane, and Cimarron Path. 77, Adam. Timeout, 14:43.

0: 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Medic, 394. Unconscious or fainting. 10,805. Madeline Court. Cross off, dead end. And, Alyssa, Way, Bailey Way. 94, Charles. Timeout, 14:49.
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Engine 343, ladder 341. Residential alarm 340, Rolling Spring Drive, cross off Lakeshore Drive, left, and Lupin Street 43. Frank, timeout 1455.

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Engine, 382. Diabetic, 2239, East 151st Street, number 1. Cross off Cool Creek Park Road and Oak Road, 82 Paul. Timeout, 1502.

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Medic, 391. Injured person as a result of a fall. 12,900. Fuel, May. At, fuel tank at Fisher's. Cross off, dead end, and, East 126th Street, 91, Edward. Timeout, 1544.

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Engine 345. Medic 345. Safety 304. Accident checkout. At ramp from I-465 west to US 31 south. Cross off I-465 ramp east, I-465 ramp west, and I-465 west, I-465 ramp west. 43 Edward. Timeout 1549.

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1: 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What do you need, 3?
2: You guys can just hang out for just a second. We may be just getting some SORs. Control Medic 315.
3: Medic 315.
2: Yes, ma'am. 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
3: Clear.
2: All right. Like 345 into 343. You guys want to just come up here? You can park over by the police car that you're about to come up next to. We're still trying to determine if anybody wants transported.

A345, you want to grab your monitor and come up to the side of our engine. We've got another guy over here that's, he's a quick checkout. Well, he was unsure about transport as well.

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1: Pennington 342.
0: We're on scene at the former Aramco. This place is being tore down. We got nothing showing. The investigating.
1: On scene, nothing showing. Investigating. 1602.

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0: 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All incoming, so then I can hear me just level one stage.
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0: We've reset the system. There's one person that is working in this building. Everything else has been cleared out. Let's go ahead and put this on a single engine modified response until 0700 tomorrow morning.
1: Clear on modified response until 0700 tomorrow morning, 1616.

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Timeout 1617.

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Pack 391. Battalion 391. Elevator or escalator rescue. 8700 East 116th Street. Cross of Moore Street and Maple Place Trail. 91 Adam. Timeout 1649.

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2: 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We probably won't need an operator, but we can monitor it until we get police to on scene.
0: Clear, we'll have someone monitor.
2: And 76 from 71.
1: Go ahead.
2: How steep is this, is it getting down into the retention pond? Are we going to be able to get the John boat down in there?
1: I think we can get pretty close, but we're going to have to go through someone's yard. When you first pull into the neighborhood off Cherry Tree, it's going to be the best access to it.
2: Okay, just trying to figure out if we need to start 74 with their inflatable, which would be lighter if we need to carry it.
1: Captain, do you know if, does 75 still have a banana boat?

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0: Engine 355, I'll see at least three vehicles involved. We'll go into Tower 31 Command and be out investigating on 301.
1: On scene, three vehicle accident with 31 Command investigating 1653.

0: 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Are you on the left or right lane?
1: We're in the right lane. When you get here, if you just want to block your ambulance, and I think that'll be sufficient for manpower for now.
0: Engine 361 clear. We're coming up the right shoulder now.
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2: Clear. Ladder 21, are you clear?
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0: I believe our only access is going to be through a person's yard, and they don't want us to go through there.

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1: At this point, it looks like we're going to have three SORs. You can go ahead and drop the off channel. 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

0: 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And the traffic to one GR traffic.
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Medic 382. Safety 308. EDO 308. Vehicle versus pedestrian, motorcycle or bike. East 161st Street. Cross Street Oak Road. 82 King. Timeout 1735.

0: Engine 32, medic 32, safety 308, EVO 308. This is going to be west of the roundabout, 13-year-old sharp eye vehicle. Vehicle is still on scene. Patient is laying on a scraped knee, in pain, but conscious and breathing.
1: Medic 382 is clear.
2: Yeah, well,

0: west of the Bradison route to the PI on 161 Oak Road. Just information, PP is arriving on scene. They are advising to avoid coming from the westbound with heavy traffic. An off-duty officer is also advising it's just superficial injuries at this time.
1: Engine 382 is clear. We're coming from the south.
2: Medic 382 is clear. I'm coming up.
3: EDU is clear.

0: 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Go ahead. If you could have any incoming PD unit stop traffic at the roundabout of Oak and 161st, keep them from going westbound. Clear.
1: EDO 308 to engine 382.

0: Studio 308 to safety. I'm going to head south and then come up that way.
1: Studio, will you go ahead and repeat your traffic?
0: In this regard, I was just going to let you know, I'm going to end up going south from 151st.
1: I'm clear. Yeah, you have pretty good access if you come from Oak Road up

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0: I'm clear.

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Tillamook Run, East. Cross off, the Halem, Point, and Pacific Summit. 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Frank, timeout, 17:43.

0: 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Ladder 392. 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
1: First, just information, the mother of the patient is going to be arriving in a white Nissan SUV.

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0: PD advises it's going to be on the inside shoulder or outside shoulder.
1: It is going to be on the right lane.
0: Change course.

0: 391 is on scene of a two-vehicle MVA on I-69 North. Patients are out talking to the police. Medic 391 is stepping out. Investigating Medic 39 establishing I-69 command.
1: Medic 391, I'm clear. You're on scene of a two-vehicle MVA. Switch off 301.

0: Charles, green 9-4.
1: Go ahead.
0: Wrong scene. We've got two vehicles involved. 94 will be out investigating. Go ahead and establish command. On Officer 1.
1: Clear on scene of a two car accident. We'll be investigating and have command 1808.
2: Battalion 297, I'll see.
1: Battalion 297.

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1: Ladder 393.
2: Control 10397, I'll assume Master Scott, command.
1: Clear, assuming command 1810.
0: Ladder 393 command, if you can move a little bit closer, we'll need some passes taken care of.
1: Ladder 393 clear.

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Oi, timeout, 1810.

Medic, 321. Engine, 321. Injured person as a result of a fall. 69 Washington Avenue, F0 Post Office. Cross of West Jackson Street and West Buckeye Street. 21 Adam. Timeout, 1814.

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Gas odor inside a residence. 5695 Ottawa Path. Cross Street Blackfoot Trail. Respond on Op 301. 44 Boy. Timeout 1826.

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East Snuffy Row. At the Kidney House. 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
0: Ladder 381's on scene, large two-story apartment complex. You have audio and visual alarms sounding. Evacuation in progress. Marcus Waterly Command, be out investigating.
1: Clear letter 381 on scene, two-story apartment building, audible and visual alarms, evacuation in progress, Tower Street Command investigating, 1842.
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1: Ladder 381, come in.

some contact with the caller. The city apartment. Somebody said their apartment was flooding. And then we'll have an agent get in the strength room to check. I'm clear. We don't have a lot of coming down from the outside of our business. Okay. Yeah, check with them. Just make sure there wasn't any kind of fire and figure out what caused the leak. And then we'll get in the sprinkler room and get the water shut down.

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1: Hey.
0: Yeah, the resident hit a water line when he's putting his TV up. Just water in the apartment right now. No other hazards. Whenever we can get that water shut down from the PIV, that'd be great.
1: Shut down, clear. Control from Tyrant 308.
2: Fred.
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0: Go ahead.
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0: Commence from letter 3. 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
1: Clear.

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1: That tape's on its way.

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Engine 371. EPO 307. Mental, emotional, or suicide attempt. 295 Westfield Road. Number 210A. At Riverwalk Village. Cross of Nixon Street and Lakeview Drive. 71 Adam. Timeout 1850.

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1: Go ahead.
0: This information, I located two phone numbers, left a voicemail with the first one. The second one advised that it was no longer active. We have no other contacts.
1: Okay, thank you.

Medic, 374. Engine, 373. Unknown call for EMS, 324 Wellington Parkway. Cross of Glasgow Lane and Abbey Road, 73 Charles. Timeout, 1859.

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1: Tying through it.
0: Go for ladder 3-1.
2: Yeah, we've made contact with the maintenance. They're about 30 minutes out. We're also talking with our fire marshal to see about getting fire watch started. You guys can go ahead and pack up. Engine 381, same traffic. You guys can mark back in service. We'll hang out and wait for the maintenance guy.
3: 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We're just finishing up with notifying other occupants of the building as to why there's no water.
4: Medic 374. Just information. This originally came in as a welfare check, but the caller can see their dad laying on the floor and he's not responding.

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Engine, 355. Injured person as a result of a fall. 25,802, State Road 19, at Hamilton Heights High School, cross of Franklin Avenue and East 256th Street, 55, John. Timeout, 19:07.

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Engine, 373. Accidental overdose or poisoning, 98, 92. Adventure, half. Cross off, navigation way, and exploration boulevard, 73, Frank. Timeout, 19, 19.

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Outside gas odor. 10,896. Descanso Drive. Cross off Solano Drive and Heatherfield Drive. 95 Henry. Timeout 1921.

Battalion 307, Safety 308, EDO 308, Ladder 384, Ladder 381, Engine 383, Engine 384, Engine 376, Medic 382, Residence Fire, 19065, Moontown Road, Cross off East 191st Street and Andover Parkway. Respond on Ops 301, 83 John, Timeout 1924.

0: 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Two-story residence will be investigating.
1: Clear in the 395 on scene. Two-story residence, nothing showing. We'll investigate. 1926.
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1: Yeah, you're going to have to send the gas coming out to this tunnel. We have an actual leak at the meter.
2: Control to 383. Go ahead. Post off any 3-4 residents. I've been traveling from the exterior. You guys have evacuation. We're hydrant on the north side of 191. Close to hydrant. What's that with Moontown Road Command? Got 360. Clear on scene of a 2-story residence, nothing showing. Evacuation in progress. Investigating. 360.

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2: 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Looks like two vehicles. 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
0: 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Yeah, please.

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Engine 373. Injured person as a result of a fall. 16,764 Harewood Drive East. Cross of Harewood Drive South and Harewood Drive North. 73 boy. Timeout 1943.

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Hospital transfer, 9690 East 116th Street, number 7. At Riverview Health Emergency Room and Urgent Care, cross of IKEA Way, exit 5, Parkway, and USA Parkway, 94 Edward. Timeout, 1945.

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0: On scene of Seasons, we have nothing showing, no evacuation. We'll be out investigating. 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
1: 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We'll be investigating, and we'll have command. 20.
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